you do what they told ya. 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Now you do what they told ya. Now you do what they told ya.

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1: beautiful. Pretty good.
0: That's Spanish?
1: That's not Spanish, that was English.
0: No. Uh-uh. That's Spanish.
2: Somos noticias.
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